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9: From the Sky News Centre at 6, it looks like Gianni Infantino's keeping his job as FIFA president. He's admitted mistakes in trying to sell off parts of the World Cup, but has been backed by football governing body's leadership. There's been widespread anger to the now-scrapped proposals, including from the likes of the English and Welsh FAs. Canada was one of the World Cup co-hosts this summer. Its Prime Minister Mark Carney's lost confidence in Infantino.
10: The idea that proper governance is not to disclose to your closest advisors, your chief operating officer, your fellow board members, something of consequence that you're even considering, let alone proposing. That's fatal, should be fatal.
9: Mental health centres are to open in libraries and banks on England's high streets. Ministers say £343 million is going into the initiative, as well as dedicated mental health A&E care. The Prime Minister says it will be a lifeline for thousands. Brian Dell from the charity Rethink says it's a step in the right direction.
11: The six pilot sites that we've seen tested over the last year or so have had incredibly promising results. And I think now the key thing for us to do is to accelerate that process, get these working in all parts of the country so that people actually get the care that they need.
9: Kemi Badenoch's been criticised for offering an ex-neo-Nazi a job as a Tory advisor. Joshua Bonehill Payne was jailed in 2016 for the racially aggravated harassment of a Jewish politician. Analysis suggests almost a quarter of homes with children under the age of 5 in England aren't able to access or afford healthy food. Researchers warn single-parent households are particularly vulnerable. The cost of insurance claims involving so-called crash-for-cash scams has risen to more than £25 million over the last 5 years. Police are warning fraudsters are using increasingly sophisticated tactics to stage road traffic accidents. And Newcastle head coach Matthias Yeisler says the ambition of the club is what attracted him to it. That's the latest. I'm Victoria Lawrence.
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3: It looks like Gianni Infantino is keeping his job as FIFA president. He's admitted mistakes in trying to sell off parts of the World Cup, but has been backed by the football governing body's leadership. A man's been jailed for attempted murder following a knife and hammer attack in Swanley. Gerard Parkinson tried to kill his ex-partner and her daughter in March 2023. The 64-year-old from Park Hill Road in Sidcup has been locked up for 28 years. A fire that broke out in bushes in Margate is thought to have been started deliberately. Crews spent more than 3 hours tackling the blaze on Dane Valley Road yesterday evening. No one was hurt. And mental health centres are going to open in libraries and banks on England's high streets. The government says more than £300 million is going into the initiative, as well as dedicated mental health A&E care. That's the latest. Next updates at 7.
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3: It's feeling a bit cooler today, but should stay dry and sunny with highs of 23 in Snodland and Herne Bay.
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11: 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Traffic and travel.
3: It's 6:41 on the roads this morning. You've obviously got Operation Brock in place from Junction 8 to Junction 9. The M25 QE2 bridge clockwise is partially blocked with slow traffic due to an obstruction from Junction 31 to Junction 1A. The A2, as you head towards Bean Interchange, you've got your usual traffic coming from Cobham and Strood and Southeastern. Remember, those engineering works occurring across the month until next week. No service at London, Charing Cross and at Waterloo East, and reduced service between Victoria and Orpington due to engineering works.
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12: M25, the QE2 bridge clockwise is partially blocked. There's an obstruction on the road as you're heading over from Lakeside towards Junction 1A. Operation Brock in force at the moment. No other issues that we can see causing big delays. Just traffic building and roadworks are plenty. We're on 01 227 786 106 is the jam line.
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14: At 7 o'clock, here's Lucy Hudson.
15: FIFA's president has apologised for his failed plan to sell off parts of the World Cup, but is staying in the job. Gianni Infantino's got the backing of the leadership following a crisis meeting. Sky's Rob Harris has been reading a statement issued by the head of the Football World Governing Body.
16: We acknowledge mistakes were made in the process of the proposed establishment of the FIFA Forward Enterprise. It was certainly not the intention of the FIFA Council and FIFA member associations to feel excluded from the process, and it should have been handled differently.
15: Firefighters have spent the night tackling a blaze caused by an unattended bonfire in Maidstone. It broke out near the street in Olcombe, and anyone in the East Sutton area has been told to keep doors and windows closed because of smoke. It comes as Kent's Fire Authority prepares to discuss controversial plans to make cuts to services. The proposals would see the closure of 4 on-call fire stations, as well as the loss of some part-time crew members. Earlier this week, hundreds of fire brigade union members staged a protest against the changes outside County Hall. Ashford MP Sojan Joseph was there supporting them.
17: This worries me because we had
2: average of 32 incidents every year for the last 7 years, why fire stations had to deal with it. So it is worrying that it's about the public safety.
15: A meeting's being held today to decide whether to put the plans out to public consultation. Kent's getting three new emergency mental health units. They'll be set up at hospitals in Medway, Ashford and Margate as part of plans to help people who are in crisis but don't need A&E treatment. Walk-in mental health centres are also due to open in high streets across England as part of a £340 million government investment.
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15: Cricket, and Kent have suffered a massive defeat to Surrey in the One Day Cup. They were beaten by 95 runs at the Oval after the hosts scored 286. The Spitfires are now unlikely to reach the knockout stages after winning three and losing three group games so far in the competition. That's the latest. Next updates at 7:30.
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15: It's feeling slightly cooler today, but it should stay dry and sunny with highs of 23 in Rootham and Hythe.
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10: Traffic and travel.
12: Roads this morning seem to be moving all right. Couple of problems in and around the M25 QE2 bridge. It's an issue coming back in from Essex towards Kent. Could slow you down this morning. We've also got some extra slow stuff on the A2 as you're heading London bound just before the Bean interchange, but nothing like out of the ordinary, to be fair. And the M2 exit slip road at Junction 3 has been bad all this week, actually. Continues to be a little bit slow this morning. Other than that, roadworks in Tunbridge Wells and the A26, Folkestone's Shelland Street, Tenterden's Appledore Road and Queenborough's Main Road could add an extra minute or two to your journeys this morning. Let us know hands-free if we've missed anything. We're on 01 227 786 106 is the jam line.
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10: 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The right skip for the right job. Disposed of in the right way. 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
1: So we're not getting fired?
0: No.
1: Yay!
0: Not today, anyway. Latest listening figures are in. Now, you might not care, and that's absolutely fine. Some days, Noomi and I don't care either. but across the station, across KMFM, 26,700 more people are listening than this time last year.
1: Which is amazing.
0: Crazy. Somehow, 11,400 of you have decided to spend your mornings with us. So that's awesome. Thank you so much.
1: Thank you.
0: So either means that we're doing something right or the traffic really is shocking.
1: And there's just, you know, the effort of scrolling through.
0: Yeah, and you're just
1: stuck.
0: It's
1: too much. You're just stuck with us.
0: It could be that. But, seriously, joking aside, local radio, it's a funny old thing. It's about us celebrating the good stuff together, getting through the rubbish together, raising thousands of things like tons of tins, give a gift, sharing your stories and occasionally oversharing ours.
1: Yeah.
0: You know, the past year alone, we've lived through Noom's breaking her ankle.
1: Yeah.
0: Me navigating IVF and welcome baby May to the world. We followed every twist and turn of your dating saga and we're going to have to go back to that very soon.
1: Maybe.
0: And other wonderfully chaotic moments that somehow become part of our mornings together. So the fact that more of you are choosing to be part of that genuinely means the world to us. So if you've listened every day, every now and then, you've messaged us, you've called us, you've laughed at us, you've screamed and sometimes even told us off, we appreciate... That's mainly Noomi. We appreciate you being there and especially to those that have helped our charity campaigns, what they are, especially Tons of Tins this
1: year. Yeah, I mean, it's really nice to have these figures this week.
0: Mm.
1: Because it just feels, it really kind of hits home. The community that we're a part of.
0: Yeah, you're the reason the local radio still matters and we're so grateful that you're part of this...
1: journey.
0: Brilliantly bonkers thing that we call our job.
1: Yeah.
0: Thank you so much for listening. You will see some posts. I think they're going out in the next, 10 or 15 minutes or so. It'd be great if we could have another 11,500 people this time next year.
1: Yeah, if you give us a like and a little share, that would be lovely. We appreciate that there is a lot of choice out there.
0: Yeah.
1: There's lots of things that you could be listening to, so...
0: A lot of it's rubbish, though, so I wouldn't worry too much. It is.
1: So thanks for picking us.
0: Yeah, thanks for doing that. Stay there for travel news next, just in case you are one of those unlucky people that have got a broken car and your radio doesn't work and you're stuck in traffic. But we'll just believe that 11,500 of you made that active choice.
1: Yeah.
0: Thank you.
2: Breakfast.
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1: 7:43, the M25 QE2 bridge clockwise. There's slow traffic due to an earlier obstruction. That's from Junction 31 to Junction 1A. Congestion is back to before Lakeside and it's affecting traffic coming from the A13 if you're heading into Kent. Across there. The M20 coastbound speed restriction due to Operation Brock from Junction 8 to Junction 9. The M2 exit slip road coastbound, you've got your usual slow traffic at Junction 3, Tarrington roundabout. The A2, as you head towards the Bean interchange, as you come from Commons Road, your normal slow traffic in the morning there. And Detling southbound, Detling Hill, the A249, you've got queues for 10 minutes before the M20 Junction 7. Any updates, call us hands-free, 01227 786 106.
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2: Yeah, it's KMFM Summer Money Drop. 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
2: Is it A, the Grand National? B, Wimbledon, or C, the FA Cup final?
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1: How do you fancy winning £1,000?
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1: Yes, it's our word describing game. You come on, you pick either Rob or me to be on your team. We go through as many words as possible within 60 seconds describing them to you. 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The more you get right, the higher your score, and the highest score of the month wins £1,000.
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0: 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And join the celebrations on Friday when the guys will be live on board a Thanet Open Topper with another chance to win.
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2: Roads this morning, the M25 queuing stuff. This is after the earlier problem at Junction 3. We're backing up to Junction 2 clockwise. We've also got issues coming back from Essex on the QE2 bridge this morning. It's backing up to Junction 30. Oprock is in place. Start for tunnels looking slow. And then the town routes and local roads. Pretty much what you'd expect. We can't see anything out of the ordinary at the moment. Loads of roadworks that are going to add some time to your journeys. 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

Excuse me, can I please talk to you for a minute?

0: breakfast. Robert Newmy here, 9:19. Somerset Kids is coming up inside the next 10 minutes. If you've got little ones off school, make sure you got them near the phone. They could be playing for that Smith Toys gift card very soon.
1: What do you think is Britain's favourite musical?
0: I would have gone Wicked.
1: No.
0: I would have gone Les Mis.
1: No.
0: I would have then gone... I probably would have gone Mamma Mia.
1: Mamma Mia is close.
0: Close in
1: second, I think.
0: Greece.
1: Greece is third.
0: So is it like around that?
1: It's a bit...
0: Lion King.
1: It's the Lion King.
0: Is it?
1: Yeah.
0: Is it?
1: Yeah, that was your fifth guess. That was pretty good.
0: Not bad. The Lion King. Yeah, have you seen it?
1: I've seen it.
0: I think it's quite good.
1: It is quite good. It's like a spectacle, isn't it?
0: Is it...
1: When the Circle of Life's playing and they're coming through the audience.
0: Yeah,
1: it's amazing.
0: Okay. I was about to ask you, because you know what my brain's like? I forget everything that I see and watch. That it is the one where, like, all of the...
1: They've got all the puppets.
0: Uh-huh.
1: It's just incredible.
0: It is very, very good. Do you know the other one that I really, really, really loved, and nobody ever talks about it? Aladdin.
1: I never saw Aladdin.
0: Is it gone?
1: It's gone now.
0: No!
1: Because they also had Hercules recently, but I think that's either finishing or finished.
0: The bit where they go into, like, the genie's...
1: cave.
0: Oh, I've never seen anything on stage. Like, it was so good, Nooms. It was so,
1: maybe
0: so,
1: we need
0: so
1: an Aladdin revival for 2027.
0: Lion King deserves... I mean, I don't know how, like, the old school would feel about Lion King being number one.
1: Well, they're going to have to get over it, because it's great. And right. One in five Brits voted for it.
0: Jeez.
1: Yeah.
0: So it really deserves to be a number one. Well, fair enough. Right, stay where you're at. We are going to be getting on Somerset Kids next. We've got Sienna Spiro and we'll do Taylor Swift after Travel next.
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6: Traffic and travel.
8: M25 is queuing right now. Two lanes are closed. A broken down vehicle between Junction 2 and 3 is backing up to Junction 30 right now. It was actually an issue earlier on the QE2 bridge that's compounded and it's now looking extremely slow. Operation Brock in place on the M20, as you know, between Junction 8 and 9. We are down to 50 miles an hour. The M2 exit slip road at Junction 3 looking slow, as is Tunbridge Wells, London Road, Sevenoaks, Seal Road and Medway's A2 Rochester Bridge as you're heading from Rochester. Chester towards Strood. The last couple of mornings that has been really, really slow. We're on 01227 786 106. 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
9: It's 9:44. The M25 clockwise is queuing and two lanes closed due to a broken down vehicle. That's between Junction 2, the Darrand Interchange, and Junction 3, the Swanley Interchange. The M20, you've got Operation Brock in place from Junction 8 to Junction 9, so there's a speed restriction there and the contraflow. The A2, Rochester Bridge, it's slow between Rochester and Strood this morning. The M2 exit slip road coastbound, got your usual queues at Tannington Roundabout. Maidstone is busy on the A229 inbound from the M20 Junction 6 to the centre of Maidstone. Canterbury, the A2050 New Dover Road into town, that's slow around Lower Chantry Lane. Sturry Island Road, the A28, busy at Sturry Hill. And Tunbridge Wells, you've got your usual traffic on the A26 London Road, St John's Road, between Southborough and the centre of Tunbridge Wells.
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0: KMFM with your summer 2026 soundtrack. It's Calvin Harris, that is Satisfy, and this is Andy Walker. In fact, what are you doing on a Thursday morning right now at 11:20 exactly? Have you got me on in the car? Are you on a road trip? Are you going away somewhere? Let me know. Or if it's business as usual, as in you're at your work desk listening to KMFM, you're not going away, everyone else around you is on their summer break and you are holding the fort, okay? Let me know either way. Here is my WhatsApp number, and it's always free to text on WhatsApp, 01227 786 106. In return, I will give you a shout out on the radio, okay? So, summer road trip, going away somewhere, or still at work and holding the fort. 01227 786 106. And I will play you Zara Larsson, Lush Life soon.
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0: Nothing Holding Me Back from Shawn Mendes at KMFM, which I'll play for Kaz, who's listening at home, technically working, that's what she says. She goes on holiday to Cyprus in 4 weeks and 6 days' time. Not that she's counting. Thank you for the WhatsApp. Emma has just got home with the big food shop. Joe's supermarket should really come up with a scheme where they put it away for you at home as well. Although it is quite a good core workout, isn't it? Putting all the shopping away in all the cupboards. And Nico says, hey, enjoying a cup of coffee on the beach right now in Littlestone with my 7-week-old daughter Daisy and my dog Biscuit. That is my favourite text so far today. Picture perfect. And a huge congratulations as well. Is Biscuit protective of his new baby sister? Right, tunes to come from Dua Lipa, Physical and The Script, The Man Who Can't Be Moved. That is such a good song.
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2: Traffic and travel.
0: Slow along the high street in Sill in both directions. Zion Street in particular, very slow. That's because of roadworks. Sturry is the same, though. Roadworks, just sheer way to traffic. That's Island Road heading towards the city centre. And the M25 anti-clockwise queue time is around 15 minutes towards the tunnels.
1: 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Kent Traffic and Travel.
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0: At 12 o'clock, Lucy Hudson.
11: A student midwife has told KMFM increased parking fees at a Kent hospital could put people off wanting to work for the NHS. Medway Maritimes put prices up by 60%, meaning it now costs £15 to park there for a whole day. Staff say it's unaffordable. 19-year-old Mia is doing placements at the hospital while studying for her degree.
12: It does put a massive doubt in your mind because not only are you under stress academically, but now this just adds financial stress on top of it. And where I'm only allowed the minimal student loan, the money just disappears so quickly.
11: Bosses say the money will be reinvested. The UK's issued fresh sanctions against Russia. They target the Kremlin's military oil and gas revenues, as well as the shadow fleet. A Kent MP says it's mad to be considering cuts to fire services as the hot, dry summer continues. The local fire authorities meeting today to decide whether to push ahead with plans to close some on-call stations. Helen Waitley joined a protest earlier this week and told us she's concerned.
6: Particularly when in Faversham we have a special animal rescue service. When that crew is off away, they often are serving the whole of Kent. We really need the backup crews, and that is what is under threat.
11: A group of women from Kent are getting ready to swim across the Channel 100 years after the first woman to do it. Gertrude Edderley beat the men's record at the time. Now six swimmers are taking on a relay challenge, raising money for a drowning prevention charity. Teresa Oliver from Sheppey is one of them.
13: We've had so many people die in this country recently through drowning that it really hammers it home just for us at the moment. We come from an island. We're surrounded by water. Constantly see incidents where people are being washed out.
11: Swim Tyker runs international lessons on water safety for disadvantaged children. And eight country parks in Kent have kept their green flag status. Shaun Woods, Pegwell Bay and Brockhill are among those on the list this year. 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That's the latest. Next updates at 1.
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11: It's feeling a bit cooler today, but should be dry with sunny spells, highs of 23 in Yalding and Tankerton.
1: 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Kent weather.
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0: Thursday afternoon is going to sound incredible. 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Jax Jones and Eminem at 12 o'clock now.
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0: Flo Rida, that is Good Feeling at KMFM, which I'll play for Sean, who would like a shout out to all the caretaker staff across Kent who are working hard today to get schools ready for September. Sean is one of them. His job today is to clean the walls around the school, get all the blue tack off. Also, there's always one rogue hubba bubba bubble gum, isn't there? You didn't see that, didn't see it all term, and there it is. Well, certainly, that's my experience from when I remember school. Actually, can you still buy Hubba Bubba? Didn't they used to come with a transfer tattoo as well? Or have I completely made that up? Right, 2 days to go until Becky Hill will be in Kent performing live one of her biggest hits next.
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0: Lady Gaga, It's Just Dance, and it's KMFM. This is Weird. Alex Warren fans are taking some very unusual things to his shows, hoping that he'll sign them. There's no way you're going to guess any of them, but I'll go through them and play one of his biggest hits, plus Lizzo, To Be Loved, next.
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7: Raynham High Street has temporary traffic lights near Pudding Lane. Do expect queues. Canterbury's Windcheap slow towards the city. And the A25 Seal High Street, there are some queues near Zion Street due to roadwork.
6: 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Kent Traffic and Travel.
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7: At 1 o'clock, Kate Faulkner.
9: Staff at a Kent hospital say they're being forced to pick up shifts in pubs after being hit with increased parking charges. Medway Maritime put prices up from £9.20 to £15 a day at the start of August. Some people have told us they now can't afford to come into work. 19-year-old Mia is a student midwife who's doing her placement at Medway Maritime.
10: It's just this massive financial stress and burden that can come over you while you're already doing a full-time extensive course to hopefully benefit and fund the NHS, but actually it just puts a massive dampener on the whole experience.
9: Bosses say funds will be reinvested into patient care, and they also have a free off-site parking and shuttle service for staff. Pictures have emerged of the damage caused by a suspected arson attack at a community woodland in Margate. Firefighters were called to Dane Valley Woods after bushes caught alight yesterday evening. The blaze destroyed around an acre of wildlife habitat. We've shared the images at KMFM News on socials. The majority of England's rivers and lakes have failed a water standards review. The Environment Agency says just 14.3% have achieved good status. That's down from 2019's figure of 16.3%. And as we mark 100 years since the first woman swam the English Channel, an all-female team from Kent are preparing to take on the challenge. Gertrude Adel completed the 21-mile journey in 14 hours and 34 minutes back in 1926. Now six women will be attempting it in relay. Laura Kent, who lives on Sheppey, has been telling us how it will work.
11: We each do an hour in the sea, and then someone else will get in and we pass over, and then that next person gets out, and we just keep relaying, so the six of us will swap every hour until we reach France.
9: They're raising money for a charity called Swim Tyka, which aims to prevent accidental drowning.
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9: Taking a look at sport, and Ollie Pope and Dan Lawrence have been recalled to the England squad for the first two tests against Pakistan. The pair are named in a 16-man squad for the series opener at Headingley on August 19th. Jacob Bethel misses the entire series through injury. Joe Root will captain the side. And in the weather, it's feeling cooler this afternoon. It'll be partly cloudy with some hazy sunshine, highs of 23 in Mepham and Deal.
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7: Currently looking for the first Summer Money Drop winner, £1,500. It's a lot of money and it could all be yours. I will recap the question for you very soon. And let's get into lunchtime with Lizzo.
12: Girl, I'm about to have a panic attack. I

0: Calvin Harris, Rag & Bone Man. That is Giant at KMFM, which I'll play for you if you're on a road trip this afternoon. Lots of the adventure parks are going to be busy over the next couple of weeks. Alton Towers looked absolutely packed the other day, but that may have been because Jude Bellingham was there. Have you seen this video on your timeline? Fresh from the World Cup, it did not take long at all for word to get out around the park. So many people wanted to take selfies with him that staff had to form like a safety circle around him whilst he was walking around the park. That is what you call VIP treatment. Olivia Dean, Man I Need on the way, and I will play you one of Ed Sheeran's biggest hits, Galway Girl.
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0: The Source, Candy Saturn, part of your summer soundtrack. And You Got the Love on KMFM. Also played you Ed Sheeran with Galway Girl, the same guy who just happens to have written the biggest song in the world right now. He's not singing on this one, but I'll play it for you soon.
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0: An early Dua Lipa hit that still sounds so good. That is Be The One at KMFM. And the 2 o'clock reunion is on the way next. It's all about reuniting the biggest, most unforgettable tunes before you get into that 2 p.m. slump at work. In there today, Kylie, Spiller, Groovejet. And we'll start with Hanson.
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3: You were thinking, I haven't heard that song in ages. Ja Rule, Ashanti, Always On Time, wrapping up today's 2 o'clock reunion at KMFM. Another tomorrow, the Friday edition, always a big one. And I will give you a quick reminder of the summer money drop question. You don't have much longer to try and make sure you win £1,500. I will give you the question straight after Avicii.
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0: 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This is Andy Walker. Lots of people heading off on their holidays at the moment. Hope you get a sun lounger when you get to the hotel as well. And there are so many stories every summer they come round about holiday makers putting their towels down the night before to claim their favourite spots. There's one guy who's gone too far and he's put itching powder on a couple's towels who are taking the same spot every morning. You're supposed to go on holiday for a rest, aren't you? Don't do that. Right, tunes on the way from Ray and it's Sabrina Carpenter next.
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KM FM, Kent's radio station, and any day now, a Lady Gaga and Beyonce collaboration will arrive. It's going to be the follow-up to Telephone. I doubt it's going to be called Telephone Part 2, but hey, we'll see. In the meantime, I will play you the original. It's coming up soon.

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9: Still High Street at Zeon Street is quite slow. It's due to roadworks. M25 anti-clockwise. Queues of just under half an hour from the back, heading towards the Dartford Tunnels, and the M2 exit slip coming off at Junction 3 for the Tallington roundabout is busy.
0: 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Kent Traffic and Travel.
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9: At just before three, Kate Faulkner.
10: Student midwife has told KMFM increased parking fees at a Kent hospital could put people off wanting to work for the NHS. Medway Maritime has put prices up and it now costs £15 to park there for a whole day. Staff say it's unaffordable. 19-year-old Mia is a student midwife who's doing her placement at Medway Maritime.
11: I've picked this role. I'm trying to do something to, you know, help the NHS and get the numbers up, and I think it just makes it not as enjoyable.
10: Bosses say the money will be reinvested. Fire bosses in Kent have voted down proposals that would see a number of cuts to services across the county. The Kent and Medway Fire and Rescue Authority will not put the plans out to public consultation, which included the closure of some stations and job losses. There was strong opposition from the Fire Brigades Union, who staged a protest earlier this week. The chief executive of Kent Fire and Rescue called the outcome disappointing, but says they remain committed to public safety. A van driver has pleaded guilty to causing death by dangerous driving for his role in a crash which killed a highway worker from Kent. Anthony Howe died in the fatal collision on the southbound carriageway of the M23 in Crawley on July 8th. 38-year-old Villiers de Marcus, who has no fixed address, was arrested and charged on the same day. He'll be sentenced next month. A nightclub in Canterbury that's been closed for 6 months following a fire is finally due to reopen. Tokyo Tea Rooms was cordoned off when a blaze broke out of the former Odeon Cinema building next door on Valentine's Day. The nightclub's expected to reopen on August 27th. And a group of women from Kent are getting ready to swim across the channel 100 years after the first woman to do it. Gertrude Odell completed the journey back in 1926. Now six swimmers are taking on a relay challenge, raising money for a drowning prevention charity. Teresa Oliver is one of them.
12: Everyone has raised at least £1,800, but there's no upper limit. The more we raise, the more people that can be taught to swim, to have basic water safety understanding. So the more people potentially that the more lives will be saved.
10: That's the latest. The next update's at 4.
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14: Kent weather.
10: Feeling cooler this afternoon. It'll be partly cloudy with some hazy sunshine. Highs of 23 in Sittingbourne and Broadstairs.
13: 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Kent weather.
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9: Will it be yours, though? 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You might already know it. Have you entered yet? I will recap the Summer Money Drop question soon. And here's Joel Corry.

0: something I don't normally do at 3 o'clock in the afternoon, but with it being the summer break, let's give it a go. What are you up to? Just being a little bit nosy. A snapshot into your Thursday afternoon at 3:18. Here is my WhatsApp number. It's always free on WhatsApp. 01227 786 106. And it can be absolutely anything. You can even WhatsApp me if your response to my question is something so mundane to the point where you think, well, if I send you this, I'm not going to read it out. Try me. 01227 786 106. That is my WhatsApp number. And I will keep the tunes coming with Olivia Rodrigo and one of, if not, the tune of the summer next.
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0: got such a summery feel to it. Portugal the Man, Feel It Still at KMFM. And I did say earlier, if you WhatsApp me to tell me what you're doing this afternoon, even if the thing that you're doing seems really mundane, well, ask and you shall receive. Kaz has WhatsApp me. She's doing an audit. Hope it's going well. And Tina is currently loading the washing machine whilst their kids enjoy the music. Hey, you guys. And hey, guys, give Mum a hand. She will no doubt appreciate it and have the best summer. Right, stick with me for Harry Styles. Oh, and also, nearly forgot, some huge Oasis news coming your way before 4 o'clock. You're going to hear this first with me this afternoon.
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that gets a soundtrack your work day. 11 till 4 o'clock. And then from 4, Ben takes over doing exactly the same, but for your drive home. And if you are still at work at the moment, hopefully another 60 minutes tops. Make sure you're around to play his game 5 in time as well after 5:30, because it could win you 5.

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0: Sonny Federa and Think About Us on at Kent's KMFM, and the guy that wouldn't say no to a gig. Honestly, it says a lot. He came to Bluewater, didn't he, to launch that Bluey Big Play thing earlier this year. He's also on Gogglebox and every other TV programme because the traitors has made him. Joe Marler, he's going to be the first ever celebrity gladiator. And his alter ego is going to be the Mauler. Oh, I like that because he used to play rugby. Makes sense, doesn't it? He's going to appear on the show next year when it comes back to the Beeb. And to be fair, I'm quite looking forward to next year. He'll be alongside Folkestone's own Matt Morsier, who's the legend. Really need to take the kids to see the live version. Everyone raves about it. Go up to the O2 and watch it. Right, Tame Impala coming up. Ariana Grande as well. And I'll get the latest on Kent's roads.
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2: 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Traffic and travel.
0: The M2 coastbound completely blocked between junctions 2 and 3. Traffic diverting at junction 2 right now is backing up onto the A2 and Strood locally. I can just see red lines all across our interactive map. The M25, if you're heading towards the Dartford tunnels, you've got about 40 minutes worth of delays when you hit the traffic at the Swanley interchange. And Tunbridge Wells, the A26 looking slow both ways near Broadwater Lane because of those temporary traffic lights.
1: 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Kent Traffic and Travel.
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0: Kings of Leon and a pop anthem at Kent's KMFM. If you want to hear the biggest 90s and noughties tunes every day across Kent, we do the pop anthems playlist from 10 a.m. And I think we should play a game. We should play a game of things that you didn't expect to find at work today. Oh, we've already got a winner. I saw this on Instagram earlier. Eilish is a nature reserve manager in Norfolk, and she went back to her office earlier this week after a few weeks away, and she found a load of uninvited guests right next to her desk. A giant swarm of wasps had taken over in the building. A massive 3-foot nest right next to her bookshelf. You can see as well, the nest is built like on her binders and all of her like utensils, like stuff like pens, pencils, all of that. The Wildlife Trust were joking online saying that new colleagues have moved in without permission, and they ignored the hot desking policy, which went viral. And to be fair to Eilish, she still stuck at it. She loves her job so much, she worked at her desk next to the wasp nest for 2 hours watching them build and build upon it. And I respect that. Not a lot would stop me coming into work because I love my job, but a 3-foot wasp nest is, it's up there. Mind you, you know Jack from the Hit List? He got his bare feet out in the office the other week. And honestly, that was running it pretty close.
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2: Traffic and travel.
0: The M2 Coastbound is closed between junctions 2 and 3. Traffic diverting at junction 2. The knock-on effect fell in Strood and Medway towns at the moment. Plus, it's tailing back on the A2. The M25, if you're going towards the Dartford tunnels, it's taking 40 minutes to get through the queues. And Tunbridge Wells, the A26, looking really slow both ways near Broadwater Lane because of those roadworks.
1: 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Kent Traffic and Travel.
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Justin Timberlake and Can't Stop the Feeling on KMFM, your Tons of Tins radio station. And I was just flicking back through some of the photos from this week's drop-offs. We've donated to 19 food banks this week. Thank you so much for your generosity. Without you, none of this literally would be possible. So thank you, thank you, thank you. We'll find out tomorrow morning on KMFM Breakfast with Rob and Danumi how many tons of tins we've managed to donate this year. Fingers crossed for a record.

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2: Traffic and travel.
0: The M2 Coastbound is closed between junctions 2 and 3. You've got traffic diverting at junction 2, but because of that, there's tailbacks onto the A2, and those queues are getting worse, as are the local traffic through Strood and Rochester right now. The M25, if you're going towards the Dartford Tunnels, it's taking 40 minutes from the Swanley Interchange. The M26 towards the M20, it's taking 15 minutes through the backlog of traffic there. Minster on Sea and Lower Road, that's going westbound, is partially blocked because of an accident near Elmley Road. And Tunbridge Wells, you've got roadworks on the A26, making it slow both ways near Broadwater Lane.
1: 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Kent Traffic and Travel.
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0: At 5 o'clock, here's Kate Faulkner.
9: The Fire Brigades Union says a decision to scrap plans for cuts to services in Kent is a win for the community. The Kent and Medway Fire and Rescue Authority had proposed to close some stations and cut jobs in the face of a £1 million shortfall. There was a huge demonstration outside County Hall earlier this week, and today the plans have been voted down. Steve Wright is from the FBU.
13: It is a huge victory, I believe, to the communities of Kent that will be kept safer in their homes, in their workplaces, whilst they travel to and from work. Children in school will be kept safer because of the decision that's been taken.
9: The chief executive of Kent Fire and Rescue says the outcome is disappointing. A van driver has pleaded guilty to causing death by dangerous driving for his role in a crash which killed a highway worker from Kent. Anthony Howe was killed in the fatal collision on the southbound carriageway of the M23 in Crawley on July 8th. 38-year-old Villiers Don Marcos, who has no fixed address, was arrested and charged on the same day. He'll be sentenced next month. The NHS should be planning for the effects of summer heat waves in the same way it prepares for winter. That's according to the Health Secretary, who says thousands of excess deaths occurred over May and June when parts of the UK saw record-breaking temperatures. Yvette Coopers also called on the public to look out for elderly and vulnerable neighbours. She says the recent heat waves have had serious consequences.
14: 2,700 additional people have died because of heat waves this summer. As well as making sure our A&Es are prepared for summer pressures in the same way that they are prepared for winter pressures.
9: A man's been fined after dumping 6 bin bags of domestic waste on a country lane in Maidstone. Kamal Robinson was caught on camera fly tipping on Yelstead Lane in Boxley and pleaded guilty in court. The 30-year-old from Rochester has been ordered to pay more than £1,000. And it's claimed visitor numbers have doubled since Folkestone Library moved to a new location. Bosses say the site on Sandgate Road welcomed more than 10,000 people in June. That's 6,000 more than the final month at the Grace Hill building, which closed in 2022 after falling into disrepair. That's the latest. The next update's at 5:30.
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2: Kent's weather.
9: Partly cloudy this evening, but staying mostly dry. Lows tonight of 11 in Edenbridge, 14 in Folkestone. Cloudy tomorrow with some sunny spells, highs of 25.
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0: Is that your Thursday done? Well done you. Let's get you home with some awesome tunes thanks to the 5 o'clock whistle. And fingers crossed, we'll also get you in the draw to win £1,500. It's really easy. And it's KMFM's summer money drop. There will be a winner tomorrow morning. So let's make sure it's you after I play the Black Eyed Peas, Ollie Murs. And tomorrow at 7:30 p.m, the Wanted 2.0 will be on stage at Canterbury Cricket Ground, warming up for JLS. So we'll play Chasing the Sun after Addict's Party. It's gonna sound great, this, in the Kent sunshine. It's Don't Give Me Your Life.

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2: Let's get you winning £500 in my game 5 in Time. And this game, it is super easy to play. I've got 5 very simple questions. There'll be 60 seconds on the clock. Anyone can win this, and I promise you'll be done and dusted within that 60-second timer. So, are you ready to give this a go, to just give yourself some relief this summer? That 500 quid could really help you out, couldn't it? But all you've got to do to get on to play this evening is get your name on my callback screen. 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Hello? 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
1: Traffic and travel.
2: The M2 coastbound is closed between junctions 2 and 3. You've got traffic backing up onto the A2 all the way through to Henhurst, and it's also jamming local routes like Strood and Rochester. Sticking with the Medway towns, Gillingham and Pier Road going eastbound is partially blocked near the Asda following an accident. The M25, it's taking 35 minutes from the on the interchange through to the Dartford tunnels, and the M26 going to the M20 is taking about 20 minutes to get through the queues.
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0: correct answers. Look, hopefully, Penny, next time we'll hang out some more, we'll get you back on, and your phone, the signal and the questions will just all align perfectly for you to win that 500 quid, yeah?
1: Yeah, thank you very much.
0: Fingers crossed, Penny. A joy chatting to you. Thank you. Bye. For listening.
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10: Hearing from a lot of listeners, the Medway towns absolutely rammo this evening. It's because of the M2 closure coastbound between junctions 2 and 3. We've also got traffic backing onto the A2 through to Henhurst, Strood, Rochester. Just a no-go right now. All not being helped, especially if you're looking to go through the Medway tunnels. The Gillingham Pier Road accident partially blocking things near the Asda. The M25 is a 35-minute delay towards the Dartford Tunnels, and the M26 towards the M20, it's a 20-minute delay.
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10: At 6 o'clock, here's Kate Faulkner.
11: The Fire Brigades Union has welcomed a decision from local bosses to vote down plans to make cuts to fire services. The Kent and Medway Fire and Rescue Authority is facing a £1 million shortfall, but threw out proposals to close some stations and cut jobs. Steve Wright is from the FBU. He says it's great news for the safety of the community.
12: At a time when the country is burning, Kent Fire and Rescue Service wanted to cut the amount of resources available to respond to these incidents. That it was dangerous. Slashing the Fire and Rescue Service in this way would have left people unsafe.
11: The Kent Fire and Rescue Service called the outcome disappointing. Follow KMFM News on socials to see video of a cafe owner who ran into the sea to rescue three children in rough waters off the Kent coast. Stephen Dory Williams, who runs Bayside Cafe near Broadstairs, saw the trio in trouble at Dumpton Gap yesterday afternoon. He used a life ring to pull the children to safety. They're still in hospital and we're told they're in a stable condition. NHS bosses are being urged to prepare for regular summer heat waves in the same way they plan for winter conditions. New Health Secretary Yvette Cooper says there's been a spike in admissions, something they usually see during flu season. There's been an estimated 2,700 excess deaths in May and June when temperatures hit record highs. Dr. Hilary Williams is from the Royal College of Physicians.
13: Last year, 57% said that they didn't feel the NHS was prepared. During this last month, people have done everything they can to adjust patients' medication, do more telephone appointments, look at cooling systems where possible. But we started, I think, pretty unprepared.
11: And thousands more homes across Kent are without water this evening as bosses say tanks are critically low. There are currently outages in Sutton, Valencehead, Corn and Kingswood. South East Water say they are setting up bottled water stations and are unable to say when supplies will be back to normal.
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11: The Football Association has sent a letter to FIFA withdrawing its support for Gianni Infantino to be re-elected as president for a fourth term next year. It's as UEFA said, Infantino's apology over plans to sell off the World Cup changes nothing, and it's continuing to threaten a boycott. That's the latest. The next update. Oh, the next heap up to date overnight at kentonline.co.uk.
10: You're okay. Long day.
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11: 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Let's do the weather.
10: It's just warm and sunny.
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10: 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Yeah. 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
8: Kent's weather.
11: Partly cloudy this evening, but staying mostly dry. Lows tonight of 11 in Faversham, 14 in Margate. Cloudy tomorrow with some sunny spells, highs of 25.
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10: 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A very simple question is standing in the way of you, but it won't be standing there for long because you're going to get it right. Okay, I'll tell you next.

0: Atlantis, and Little Mix, that is Heartbreak Anthem on at Kent's KMFM. So we have the M2 closure, right? That's between junctions 2 and 3, causing havoc in Medway. We have also got an accident in Gillingham on Pier Road, causing delays. Apparently queues back onto the Wayne Scott bypass, and also the M20 looking busy through to Maidstone. I'm going to give you a full update on Kent's roads in a bit. I'm going to play you BB Rexha, a massive Bieber hit as well, after Travel Next.
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2: Traffic and travel.
0: The M2 coastbound completely shut between junctions 2 and 3. The A2 Watling Street looking really busy, as are routes throughout Strood and Rochester. Plus the coastbound M20 route also congested as traffic looks for a different route home tonight. And the traffic coming out off at junction 1 on the M2 causing serious delays on the Wayne Scott bypass. The queues are going all the way up through Higham as well. well. I can see delays on the Medway Tunnel everywhere between Wainscot and Chatham. Very, very busy. Gillingham and Pier Road also looking congested. There's a blockage near the Asda because of an accident. And the M26 is taking 20 minutes to get to the M20.
1: 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Kent Traffic and Travel.
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13: 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And I was running from my brother and his friends.

0: Teddy Young clearly singing about the roads around Wainscott at the moment. It is messy, isn't it? Really messy. The M2 closure not helping things. Also, a lorry involved in an accident between Berwick Way and Gill Avenue on Wainscott Road. Look, I'm going to give you a full update on your journey home in a second. Plus, Jack's here from 7 o'clock with the playlist and keeping a look across Kent's roads as well with the final hit list as we launch a brand new show on Monday with Jack. We'll hear more about that in a bit. 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
2: Traffic and travel.
0: The M2 coastbound closed from junction 2 to 3. Congestion back to junction 1. Traffic coming off Lair causing all sorts of issues on the Wainscott bypass this evening. The whole of Wainscott looking gridlocked, as is Berwick Way plus the Medway tunnels through to Pier Road. It's just red, red and red on the KMFM interactive map. If you take a look via app, you can plan your journey accordingly. The coastbound route on the M20 also congested, plus Strood looking slow, as is the A2 Watling Street and Gillingham's Pier Road partially blocked. There's an accident near the Asda.
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Katy Perry, and this is Firework on at Kent's KMFM. It's the end of an era. The first show I ever did on this radio station permanently was The Hit List. I then got this show, Jack took over. He's been sounding amazing, but from Monday, he's launching a brand new evening show across Kent. So tonight, doing The Hit List for the final time, Jack Burke with your perfect evening.

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4: The M2 coastbound closed between junction 2 and 3. You've got congestion back to junction 1 and onto the A2 Watling Street as well. Surrounding routes like Stroud and Rochester showing up as really slow through our maps. And coastbound on the M20 looking congested as traffic looks for an alternative route tonight. Wainscot and Wainscot Road, both directions blocked. There's an accident between Berwick Way and Gill Avenue. That and the M2, partly the reason why the Wainscot bypass towards Four Elms is stacked right now, and it looks like it's busy all the way through to the Medway tunnels. And Gillingham's Pier Road, that's partially blocked eastbound due to an accident near the Asda.
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5: Kent Traffic and Travel.
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0: It's like somebody just got rocket fuel and suddenly Ella Langley is one of the biggest superstars on the planet. 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There is cash to be won, and it's quite a bit of it, if I'm honest. Because look, if £1,500 extra hit your bank account this month, you don't have any complaints, but you would absolutely know what to do with it. Like, I've been thinking about it quite a lot. I've got some quite ridiculous suggestions, but that's because I can't win the money. But you might have something already in mind for that cash. If you want in, I'll tell you exactly how to do that after Calvin next.
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0: 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Welcome along. 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
8: 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He's gone and thought I'd do a 5K, 1K down and I'm done. I absolutely get you, mate. Getting back into running's not the one. It's so not the one that I'd say just sit back and enjoy the tunes, my friend. Samantha and Evie in Folkestone are ready for old school anthems. The last one. The last one's on the hit list. It's getting a revamp Monday. Details on that to come. We'll start with Junior Senior.
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0: Miley, Party in the USA. It's KMFM in Kent. And thank you so much for getting us on. I am done for tonight. Back on Monday with a little refresh happening on the show. I'll see you then for that. Robin will be back in the morning. £1,500 for you to win.
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9: From the Sky News Centre at midnight. Disruption continues for commuters across the Midlands and Northwest England this morning after an electrical supply issue ground train services to a halt. Network Rail said the failure at a communication centre in Manchester yesterday afternoon impacted signalling, with some trains and crew still in the wrong place. Transport Secretary Heidi Alexander says she's receiving regular updates and urged people not to travel unless it's necessary. Travel expert Simon Calder says questions need to be answered.
10: It is absolutely critical infrastructure, and I imagine that perhaps an inquest is beginning into

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